says, oh, wrong number, sorry to waste your time. And I think to myself, why now? Why me? Why?

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New York City is the place where they said, hey,

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1: 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Hello there, this is Mick Fleetwood from Fleetwood Mac.
2: 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Bei uns klingt Musik einfach besser.